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It's Ryan here with you on the road show. 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Are you ready? All right. 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

Morgan Wallen, I Can't Love You Anymore on 102.7 Coyote Country. 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

is Cruz on 102.7 Coyote Country. The Michael E. Minden Prize Closet is still open. Got a pair of tickets for Tim McGraw at the Coliseum at Caesars later this year. Keyword today is faith, F-A-I-T-H, faith. 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Here's Bailey Zimmerman, Chevy Silverado on Coyote.

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1027 Coyote Country. It's Ryder with you on the road show, and it's time for the Be Kind Rewind. Now, all week long, I've been doing old school Tim McGraw songs since we're giving away tickets to see him, and we're going to keep on trucking with that. 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

It's Your Love, your Be Kind Rewind for a Friday on 102.7 Coyote Country. You still have a chance to win tickets to see Tim at the Coliseum at Caesars. And coming up here in just a few songs, I will call out the keyword one final time. It's Morgan Wallen right now. I'm The Problem on 102.7 Coyote Country.

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featuring Tim McGraw, Eric Church, and Morgan Wallen. That is MacArthur on 102.7 Coyote Country. About to lock up the Michael E. Menden Prize Closet. This is your last chance to win these Tim McGraw tickets. Keyword today is faith, F-A-I-T-H, faith. Text the word faith to 702-597-1027. Here's Kelsey Ballerini.

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1027 Coyote Country. So I guess goodbye Nellis Air Force Base and hello U.S. Air Force Warfare Center, a rebrand already happening. So why the change? Well, honestly, I don't know, but I do know this. Nellis was named in honor of William H. Nellis, a pilot from right here in Nevada. He was killed in action during the Battle of the Bulge. His name has been part of our community for generations, and I hope we don't forget it. She's more than

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2: I knew I'd see her around. I'd be at some party, she'd show up and I'd be walking out. Or across some parking lot, hiding behind her sister. I'd look up, she'd be at the red light beside me in that white Maxima with a sticker on the back. I'd ask,

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She could get on with her life, and I'd get on with mine. 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I knew she'd find a way to get over me, but I never thought.

1027 Coyote Country. 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

Coyote Country. My name's Ryan, and that is a wrap for me and the Roadshow today. As always, compliments, complaints, love letters, or hate mail, Ryan from 1981 is where you'll find me on the socials. Hope you enjoy your weekend. I'll be back Sunday at 3 p.m. Hope to talk to you then. I'll leave you with Morgan Wallen.

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2: 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It's Elena, and this week's host is repping the great state of Alabama. We're so happy to have her, Ella Langley.
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0: It's Backstage Country. I'm Elena. Ella Langley is your host this week, and we have been talking about some of the songs off the new album, Dandelion. And right now, we're just about a month away from you releasing it, which is so exciting. But, like, how are you feeling with this countdown right now? Like, about to have it be everyone else's, not just yours anymore.
1: Do you remember when, like, your most memorable Christmas you counted down to? Like,
0: yes.
1: That's how it feels.
0: Aww.
1: I'm so excited. I feel so confident in these songs. I feel no matter what happens with them, I'm so proud of this body of work. I'm proud of what me and my team have put into this, what me and my band have built, what Ben West came in and we co-produced it together, Miranda Lambert, executive producing. Like, no matter what happens with this record, nobody can take any of that away from me and the experience that it brought me. But I'm so excited because I didn't make this record just for me. I made it to live in the world, to live someplace. And I really believe that these songs are gonna relate to people on a level my music hasn't before, you know?
0: Yeah.
1: But also that freeness in that, like, it's all right, you can just listen to this song and groove, you know what I mean? But if you wanna think deeply about it, you sure can, you know? I think that's something Fleetwood Mac did a great job at.
0: You can kind of listen passively and just do it that way.
1: Yeah, you can kind of just listen and do whatever, but if you wanna sit there and dig through Stevie Nicks lyrics and Lindsey Buckingham,

0: dinner. 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

Hey, it's Ella Langley. Stick around because we're going to share some new music I think you're going to love. The Backstage Breakout single is coming your way in just a few on Backstage Country.

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1: It's Backstage Country. We got Ella Langley hanging out this week, hosting along with me. And we are so excited to talk about new music. This is the first time that I've been able to sit with you to talk about some of the tracks from Dandelion, mm-hmm. which is coming out on April 10th.
2: Yep.
1: Let's talk about another one of the songs, Be Her, which you just recently released, and everybody's already obsessed with it. And like you were saying, you're dancing to it. We are all dancing to it, and it's just freeing and fun. The story of it, though, I would love to hear where it came from, because it is funny, like, so many people that hear it, they look at you and feel as though they could sing this chorus to you. But I know that this is also about, like, where you want to be, who you want to be, everything. So, like, tell me about where this song really came from.
3: This song took 30 minutes to write.
1: Oh.
3: And one of the only stop-ups of writing the song was, I don't want women to think that I want to be Joe Schmo over there in the bar. You know what I mean?
1: Mm-hmm.
3: I am talking about the woman that I strive to wake up and be every single day. Like I said, do I always win that war? No.
1: Yeah.
3: You know, sometimes I wake up hungover, you know, and that's just because I had a good night
1: before. Can relate,
3: you know?
1: Yes.
3: But there's things, you know, and when you look in the mirror, and for me, a big theme throughout this record is you're going to see a lot of mirrors. You're going to see a lot of different mirrors, because almost every one of these songs you can sing back to yourself. A love song, whatever it is, you can sing it kind of back to yourself and about yourself. So it's like really going, and that's why I say I really believe that you could never meet me, never hear an interview and listen to this record and you know who I am, because it really digs through that. But in a way where it's not, I'm just telling you about every story I ever had. I wanted it to be able to relate to human emotion on a level that they're going to sing it at the show and feel it and have that breath of fresh air, have that break from reality. Go listen to their songs that rips their heart out. Go listen to the ones they dance in the mirror to because they're out with their girls, you know. Go to a concert by who cares, you know. I just
1: have an experience.
3: Yeah. And that's what this record is. It is truly an experience. There's so many themes all throughout, but truly the main one is just honesty and freeness.
1: Yeah.
3: Truly.

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0: It's Backstage Country. I'm Elena. Ella Langley is your host this week, and we have been talking about some of the songs off the new album, Dandelion, and right now we're just about a month away from you releasing it. So with you saying, you know, it's going to tell a lot of your story and you really approach a lot of like who you are and everything, we're going to go through every emotion on this
1: one? Of course. I think it's personal in the way, too, of not just like my life, but musical influence personal. You know what I mean?
0: Yeah.
1: In the way where, you understand me as an artist and my musicality and like what goes on in my brain when I hear songs through this record.
0: So that's really what you want people to take away once they finish their first listening of it, right? Like, I know Ella now and I feel all the emotions.
1: Well, I don't know if you'll get it the first time. Maybe you have to listen to it a few times. I think, honestly, my main takeaway I think I would love for people to get from this record is when you are doing the thing you know you're supposed to be doing, whether it's scary or not,
0: yeah,
1: and it clicks, it just falls out, you know? And I want them to be able to hear that, and they're going to be able to hear that in these songs. They're going to be able to hear, okay, she took a step up. Mm-hmm. We understand she is different in the writing room. She's more honest, but also more like, you know what I mean?
0: Confidence.
1: There's so much confidence in this record.
0: Yes. Yeah. I mean, I can already hear that for sure. And speaking of clicking, I mean, somebody that you clicked with so on such a deep level, Miranda Lambert, and you guys ended up working on this together.
1: So cool.
0: Was it just so easy?
1: It was. Yeah. We're so similar in so many ways. I think she sees a lot of herself in me, and it's weird because I've met people from 18 years old until the day I met her that are like, oh, she reminds me so much of Miranda Lambert, and like, I'm like, who, me? Why? You know what I mean? Because they're like, because you're kind of a, you know what I mean? But no, it's, I don't know, who gets to do that?
0: Right.
1: Who gets to do that? When I was sitting in the room, we're cutting Choose in Texas, you know, we're cutting all these songs. She sat in there, she listened to everything, and not only did she do that, but just being a confidant, being someone that I like hit a low that I've never hit before in my life last year. And she recognized that because she had seen it in herself. Yeah. And she said something to me, she might be pissed off for me saying this, so sorry. But she said, you know, there's a niche thing. It's like in the bathroom, you got your fringe everywhere, you got tights and you're trying not to have your fringe go in the toilet, you know what I mean? It's weird and you're just looking at yourself. There's always a mirror in the bus bathroom, you know? And you're always looking at yourself like, I'm covered in rhinestones, you know? This is crazy, this is my life. And I was like, yes, yes, the fringe, it gets everywhere. How do you get it out of there? It's terrible. But it, just to have that, you know, just to have a girlfriend in this industry. Lainey's been the same thing for me. I mean, she texted me the other day a prayer. She's like, Lord, please pray, you know, and she means it, and they mean it. And to have women like that who, like, I know that will have my back.
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1: And let me tell you, the next day he texts me that video. He said, not the sweetest thing I've seen.
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0: It's Backstage Country. We got Ella Langley hanging out all week long. It's so fun catching up and talking about, you know, so many things that are happening in your world right now. Earlier, we had mentioned TikTok and, like, the old videos that are coming up. Yeah. But you are all over TikTok, my girl. Like, you on in so many different ways. And there is one thing that everybody wanted me to ask you about. You know, you never know what you can believe when you see it on the internet. But there is a video circulating of you seemingly acknowledging a sign out in the crowd with a little wink. God.
1: Yeah, okay.
0: Was that an acknowledgement?
1: I'm excited to talk about
0: this. Let's hear it. Hit me.
1: We played a show last night, and I was talking about it. And let me tell you, the next day he texted me that video. He said, not the sweetest thing I've seen. And I was like, okay, hear me out. This might not be believable to you, which he knows me, so I'm kind of a jokester.
0: Yeah.
1: You know, I tend to live on the dark side of humor. Mm-hmm. So whenever I answered that, I was just like answering it as myself, not like as Ella Langley, you know, like I was just kind of answering the joke. And
0: yeah.
1: I was like, you know, like obviously it's a very dramatic wink. And then right when it happened, I just saw all the phones up there and I'm like, oh my God, that's
0: gonna
1: be taken out of context and I'm gonna get ripped a new one. And I texted, I was like, hey, look, I would see that as playful and endearing, personally. And I saw lots of women on there say, I would say that about their husbands. I would say that about my husband. So I was like, see, it's not that bad.
2: Don't go anywhere. More Backstage Country is next with Ella Langley.
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0: It's Backstage Country. I'm Elena. Ella Langley is your host this week, and we're getting to talk about some of the new songs. Let's talk about another one of the songs, Be Her, which you just recently released, and everybody's already obsessed with it. And like you were saying, you're dancing to it. We are all dancing to it, and it's just freeing and fun.
1: It's just nuts.
0: Yeah.
1: Well, because it's funny, because I wrote it with, Hardy's a redneck, Smith Onquist is a redneck, Jordan, he has redneck tendencies to him, but, this is a good example, and I've been saying this a lot. Ronnie Millsap was a big inspiration for this record.
0: Mm.
1: And when Ronnie Millsap came out, everyone was like, this ain't country. Well, it's because it's new. They hadn't heard it before. And if you played Ronnie Millsap for anyone who was just introduced to country yesterday, and they say, what genre is this? They'd be like, classic country.
0: Mm-hmm.
1: To me, artists like that have given me belief in myself to just explore and create and not put this box

0: easiest my job has ever been, if that makes any sense. I'm so exhausted. We do so many things all the time, but it's like as far as the writing the songs and just creating the music, it's like, I don't know, it feels like the most effortless it's ever been.
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2: Seeing how you have become, like, on this next level, I mean, this time last year compared to, you know, today, I know we've talked a lot about how that goes through a lot of changes and mentally that can be difficult and stuff too, but because you're such a different person now, do you find ever that Ella Langley is kind of maybe a character a little bit at the same time as just you? You feel
3: I'm this way all the time. I've actually been this way my whole life. It's kind of annoying how consistent I am as a human being. Like, it really is annoying some days. What is wrong? But I don't know. I just can't be another way. That's why when I come do interviews or I'm on stage or whatever, I don't feel like this pressure to go put on a facade or act a certain way, because it's just who I am. It's literally who I am. And so many fans, when they meet me, they're like, wait, exactly. Like, kind of the same as I thought you were. I'm like, yep. That's because I am. Like, it's not a facade. You know, this is not AI.
2: So anybody that knew you back when you were a kid, this is the same Ella today.
3: Everyone that knows me, they're like, yep, she still loses everything. It's very chaotic. So many things consistent about.
2: Well, I love consistency. So, you know, honestly, it's great. But you are showing a lot of consistency also through your career. And I'm just so happy to see all the success you're happening.
4: Don't go anywhere. 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

0: Ella Langley is your host this week on Backstage Country. I'm Elena, and Ella, you have had a whirlwind year. We talked about how intense it's been for you. Are you finding success in being able to, you know, be with yourself and make sure you enjoy all the stuff that's happening to you?
1: Yeah, and I think it's something that you have to learn along the way,
0: yeah,
1: too. It's
0: hard.
1: Not just something, this job is not something where you just get into it and act like, no one that has ever, ever, ever done this job got into it and was like, I know what I'm doing. Hell no.
0: Right.
1: Not one person would say that.
0: That right
1: they
0: there.
1: Know what they're doing.
0: Mm-hmm.
1: And so it's really just kind of about learning along the way and what works for you, and everyone's so different.
0: Yeah.
1: And the way that, I mean, what your social battery is different from mine, and different from yours, and different from yours, and mm-hmm. everyone's different that way.
0: Yeah.
1: And so kind of what works for you, and trial and error, really. That's been my whole career.
2: What are your tells for when your social battery is at zero?
1: I start staring off into the distance.
2: Just disassociating.
1: I start,
2: I do the same thing.
1: I'm like, I have no more words, and I start being extra weird. I'm already really weird, so the extra is a lot. I think I just get really quiet.
2: I do the same
1: thing. Is weird for me. But be like, well, why haven't you not shut the f*** up this whole hour? What's creeping me out?
2: You know? That's how you know.
1: Yeah, my vocal coach and my team, they're like, can you please shut up? You know, I'm like, aha, I'm trying my very best.
3: 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There's a whole lot more coming up with Ella Langley.
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1: It's Backstage Country. We got Ella Langley hanging out this week, hosting along with me. And we are so excited to talk about new music. This is the first time that I've been able to sit with you to talk about some of the tracks from Dandelion, which is coming out on April 10th.
2: Yep.
1: But let's start there. Dandelion, the title track. Tell me about why this was the one to name the album after.
2: I've had this song for a while. I wrote it in 2023, I think.
1: Oh, dang.
2: I wrote it with Joy Beth Taylor, Brett Tyler, Austin Goodloe, kind of themes throughout my records. But, it was up for contention on Hungover. And everyone, they liked it, but it just didn't fit on Hungover and to me. So I pulled it off Hungover, and I just thought it was a little more where I wanted to go conceptually, musically for the next record, as much as I could know about it, like barely at that time. And then the day we shot the music video for You Look Like You Love Me, my makeup artist, Chris Bear. It was our first day back on the job. We're on this tour bus. It's moving around, like hot tools flying all over my face. And I was like, I have this song called Dandelion. I thought it'd be a cool title for a record. I don't know why. I just thought it'd be cool.
1: Out of nowhere.
2: Well, I'm always thinking. My brain literally never stops. But I played it for him. And after the song finished, he goes, well, did you know that Dandelion tea can be a natural detox for your liver? And then this cartoon light bulb comes off over my head. I'm like, oh my gosh, coming after a song,
1: after
2: a record called Hungover, that makes all the sense in the world.
1: Yes.
2: So pretty much when I made that connection right there, it sold on it. And from there, I kind of knew what I wanted it to be about. I knew I wanted it to be about Alabama. I knew I wanted it to be about a little more personal to me, not as many of the things I wanted or I've done in my life, if that makes any sense. You know what I mean? Yeah. It's a little more who I was and am now, and be her a little bit, who I'm trying to be, or I strive to be. Not every day do I win that war. But yeah, and that's exactly what it is. Every one of these songs felt so good to write, so fun. I thought a lot about the live show for this record. That's been my big goal the whole time. I do all this so I could play the shows. My second love is writing the songs, recording them. But my favorite thing in the world is playing shows. So I thought a lot about that with this record, and I would say it's more mature than Hungover in the way it feels a little more womanly. I've hit that mark where I'm like, wait a minute, I kind of feel like a woman. I hit 26. Something feels a little different, you know?
3: Yeah.
2: And it feels authentic in an unapologetic way. I would say the theme of Hungover is a little more like, I wish I did not do that. And Hungover is like, it is what it is. And that's who I am, you know? And it's also just about that growth.
1: Yeah. And this song has already become a I Am Who I Am anthem for so many people. And I love how it's connecting with everyone. I definitely want to talk more about some of the new songs on here, but let's play that title track right now. Will you introduce it?
2: It's Ella Langley, and this is my song, Dandelion, on Backstage Country.

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0: What an epic week here on Backstage Country. I'm Elena, and a big, big thank you to our host, Ella Langley, who absolutely crushed it this week.
1: It was so much fun, and I hope to see y'all out on the road soon. Don't forget about my album, Dandelion, coming out on April 10th.
0: So excited for that. The countdown is definitely on, but I'll see y'all back here on Monday on Backstage Country.
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1: Hey, Las Vegas, this is Kenny Chesney. When people hear Carry On, I just hope it makes them feel good. If it makes me feel good, I think that it's possible it's going to make other people feel good. 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

was a place to go. 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

I knew I'd see her around. I'd be at some party, she'd show up and I'd be walking out. Or across some parking lot, hiding behind her sister. I'd look up, she'd be at the red light beside me in that white Maxima with a sticker on the back. I'd act.

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commercials, more music. 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

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London, Paris, paradise. 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

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My name is Paul Knight. 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A little bit cooler today. We'll stay below the 100-degree mark all weekend long. 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

92.7 Coyote Country. Paul Knight, the rumors about Taylor and Travis are going insane. They're saying maybe early July, maybe at Madison Square Garden. Maybe they're already legally married. Saw that one this morning. It's just, we'll keep you posted here on Coyote Country. Brand new one from Taylor.

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92.7 Coyote Country. Paul Knight, that one literally hits home for me. Hey, coming up on Monday morning, we'll have more of those magic words to get you and the family into Disneyland. 9 a.m. on Monday.

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7 Coyote Country, Paul Knight. Last time I recall the Thunderbirds specifically doing this over the valley was during COVID. We're going to be doing a flyover tonight starting at 7:15. Take your eyes to the sky here in Coyote Country.

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1: I know it's a drag, I know it's a grind.

0: 1027. This is Coyote Country. Paul Knight wants you to be waking up with my friends Sean and Amy Monday morning. They're going to dig into that Michael E. Minden prize closet. 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
1: 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You should hear her talking to her mama on the phone. I love it when she raps to an

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dude, country, everybody wants to be Ella Langley. She's setting records. 4 times platinum for Choosing Texas. 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Hats off to Ella.

0: took moving on.
1: It's Coyote Country, man. Bailey Zimmerman's had one heck of a week, and looks like charges have been dropped. I know there was a felony charges filed due to damages at a hotel he was staying at, but he's made full restitution and taken responsibility for his actions. Hoping he gets back on track here.

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Chesney back at the Sphere again tonight. What an amazing show. And I've been seeing rumors on the internet that, hey, Chesney canceled his 4th of July. Could it potentially be he's attending a wedding for Taylor Swift? That's the rumor out there. I don't know. But anyways, we're so glad to have Chesney back in Coyote Country.

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Beautiful afternoon, beautiful weather, and we'll stay below that 100-degree mark all the way through

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My name is Paul Knight, and I'm excited for Monday morning. 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

Jack. Country Jack. Prizes? You bet. 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

Coyote Country. Going to be a tearjerker. Alan Jackson's final performance tonight from Nashville. Saying goodbye to a legend. It's a tough one. Hey, coming up next week, Kojo going to be joining Coyote Country. Backstage Country starting Monday night.

country, not feeling like hell out there right now. It actually feels pretty darn good. 96 degrees will be the high in Coyote Country. We'll dip down even cooler in the low 90s tomorrow.

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1027 Coyote Country. Paul Knight gonna do it for me. The beautiful Amy Thomas coming up next, and this song to get you in the mood and spirit for America's birthday next week. Have a great week.

What's going on, y'all? It's 102.7 Coyote Country. Amy here hanging out with you for a little bit this afternoon with some Kelsey Ballerini. Miss me more.

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0: When I damaged my car, I was worried it could be a long process to take care of, like a landscaper's first day trimming a hedge maze.
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1027 Coyote Country. So not only do we have family four packs of tickets to Disneyland continued for you next week, we also have tickets to Stagecoach. So make sure you're listening just after 7 o'clock. 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

Diamonds shine bright, and so do the prizes inside the Coyote Country Prize Closet. 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

1027 Coyote Country, talking about a girl that is on top of the world. It's this girl, Ella Langley, and I got the chance to smell her new perfume, her signature fragrance. It's called Be Her, and it is so incredibly good. I'm just so happy for her. Everything. Just when I-